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2: Coming up this hour, everybody still has a lot to say about Taylor Swift and Travis Kelce's headline-making wedding in New York. Was it all about love or more a power move? Plus, Howie D for the Backstreet Boys is back this hour with some stories you're not going to hear anywhere else. Like, what member got around the most when they were single, of course. We want to know who the Playboy was. Hour two, On the Move is locked and loaded. Midnight Sun.

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2: 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Checking the IG right now. I see you, Lucy, in Pittsburgh, and Aubrey in Columbus, Georgia. Thanks for hitting us up on the gram tonight. We're at Most Requested Live. They would both like to hear Bailey Luttrell. Have you heard the story about Bailey Luttrell yet? You may know his father, Brian Luttrell, from a little band called the Backstreet Boys. Bailey's going to be here to talk to us in 2 weeks. His new song's called So Be It. This is Bailey Luttrell. New music on Most Requested Live.

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102.5 WFMF. All right, just the beginning of Sunday Fun Day. This is Katie. Thank you so much for listening. So anything you want to hear, you got us on the free iHeartRadio app. You can tap that red microphone and leave me a talk back. Or you can also hit me up on Instagram. It's Katie Radio 1. K-A-T-I-E Radio, the number one. All right, let's get it going tonight with Bruno Mars.

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1: All right, so the winning continues tomorrow morning. And think about it today. What would you do with $1,000? Maybe gas, maybe bills. Maybe you want to start working on that fall wardrobe. I'm here for some cute shopping. Got me.

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It's Katie, and thank you for making us a part of your day. 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
1: Do you follow Doja Cat on Instagram or TikTok? Sometimes it's Doja Cat just like looking at the camera and like singing along with some random song. And every time I am fully engaged. Like Doja Cat on social media will always suck me all the way in.

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1: Wow, after this weekend, there's only one more weekend left in July. That's crazy. This is Katie. Have you been watching the Hallmark Channel? I love Christmas in July. Big fan. Huge. But I've also been microdosing my house with, like, my fall decorations. Give it one more week, and I'm telling you, the Halloween stuff is going up. Just

is 102.5 WFMF. I'm Katie, and would love to know what songs you're loving right now. 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

0: 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This is Katie with a question. What is your phone background? So when it's asleep and I tap it, it's a picture of me and my fiance. And then when you open it up, yeah, it's a picture of me and my fiance again. So there's a new survey. 1 in 7 Americans admit to secretly judging people based on their phone backgrounds. 33% of Gen Z does it. 17% of millennials do it. And they said it tells a lot about someone and their personality when it comes to what their phone background is. So what is common? So the most common images on people's default home screens, photos of their kids and family, followed by nature, landscapes, a personal memory. Where are the pets? I'm actually shocked that I don't have a picture of our dogs on my phone.
1: When power goes...
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102.5 WFMF, Baton Rouge's number one music station. Anyone go and see The Odyssey yet? It's that new movie with like 10,000 super famous people in it. From Zendaya to Tom Holland to Matt Damon, Anne Hathaway. Yeah, The Odyssey, what is it, 3 hours? Ooh, that is a long time for a movie. It would require multiple bathroom breaks and probably a fill up on my wine.

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I mean, the lineup is so good for our 2026 iHeartRadio Music Festival, all going down in September, Las Vegas, from BTS to Benson Boone. 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
1: Well, that was some crazy Bravo news. This is Katie. So if you're also watching The Valley, I mean, I'm pretty much watching like all the Bravo shows that are on right now. I love me some Real Housewives. And Vanderpump Rules in The Valley, former star Jax Taylor. You know, Jax was Jaxing because he was spotted on a romantic getaway with his publicist, who actually is also his ex, Britney's publicist, and friend. They've been friends for like, what, 10 years? And now apparently the cameras are back up with The Valley to catch the reactions to this betrayal. And obviously, Britney then fired the publicist.
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Now, you know Justin Bieber has got to be so proud of his wifey. So let's talk about Hailey Bieber. So the 90s continue to make a comeback. Hailey Bieber has partnered with The Gap for a limited edition denim collection called the Hailey Jean, available on the 16th. 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They're only $89, which I think that's a good price. 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
1: Well, I would like to officially welcome Taylor Swift to the Crazy Dog Lady Club. Because for a while, we thought, you know, she's a cat gal. But so these pictures surfaced this week, and it appears that Taylor and Travis Kelce, they are obviously now newly married, and they have a dog together. Now, sources are saying they actually got this dog like a year ago, but this is the first time we're ever seeing Taylor and Travis's dog. Cute. Huge. Fluffy. White. Like a big snowball.

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This is Katie, and Sunday Funday is officially on. So if you're up already, good morning. Look at you, bright-eyed and bushy-tailed on a Sunday. And if you show up from the night before, go to bed. Oh, my God. Got me.

chime in today. So what's on your mind? It's Katie on 102.5 WFMF. 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

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This is Katie, and let us know what you're up to. I'm nosy. 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
1: All right, if you want to hear something, Instagram, I'm at Katie Radio 1. Just hit me up with a DM. Let's do some throwback Lady Gaga. Yes, I like that.

Rouge's number one hit music station, 102.5 WFMF. Ooh, that's a fun food holiday to celebrate for today. So for July 19th, it is National Ice Cream Day and National Daiquiri Day. Okay, say less.

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2: We've made it to the top 10. Now, the other day, a bunch of unheard Doja Cat songs found their way to social media, and fans believe they were tracks cut from her latest album. Doja has cleared things up. I'll tell you what she said about the leaks after. 10 American Girls, Harry Styles.

0: is somber with the new number one on AT40 home record. Congratulations to Somber once again. So that's it, the weekend's rundown. We'll see you back next time for another set of 40. In between, check us out at American Top 40 on social, and I will catch you weeknights with Vanna White on Wheel of Fortune. 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
1: All right, let's get after it on a Sunday. What's up? It's Hayes. Hope you're enjoying the weekend. It's not over yet. We've got a whole day ahead of us. And then tomorrow, we're back on your radio with $1,000 that you could win just for listening to us right around 9 a.m. If you're thinking of something to do with $1,000, what would it be?
2: Oh, I'd buy a plane ticket and just get the heck out of town, for sure.
1: Yeah, anywhere, right? Anywhere that's not here, let's go. $1,000 could be yours tomorrow morning. Get ready to win right around 9 a.m. All right.
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Hey, what's going on? 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Or hit me up on Instagram, at Hayes Radio. And it's at H-A-Z-E-R-A-D-I-O. It's Bruno Mars. It's Risk It All.

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Hey, thanks for hanging out with me on the radio. 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
1: It was funny. I was telling somebody the other day, I was in Africa for 2 weeks, and I was there when Taylor got married. I was in Africa, and people knew about it. It's not just here in the States. People all over the world were kind of watching, keeping an eye on the Taylor and Travis romance that went down.

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It's hard to believe that we are 2 months away from the iHeartRadio Music Festival already, man. So excited. We're going to be taking over Vegas together. It's all presented by Capital One. Do me a solid. Hit us up. 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

102.5 WFMF, Baton Rouge's number one hit music station. All right, what's going on? It's Hayes on a Sunday afternoon, feeling good, living good life, and trying to get you $1,000. I'll give you more details coming up in less than 10 minutes.

102.5 WFMF. So Rema is an African beats artist, and when I was in Africa for 2 weeks on a safari, you heard a lot of Rema on the speakers. And matter of fact, you not only heard Rema, you heard this song, Rema and Selena Gomez, from time to time.

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My name is Hayes, and you better be following us on Instagram. 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

0: home of the Kid Craddock Morning Show, Baton Rouge's number one hit music station, 102.5 WFMF. I can't believe we're about 2 months away exactly from the iHeartRadio Music Festival. We're going to be taking over Vegas. T-Mobile Arena, two nights of some great music with BTS and Zara Larsson is going to be on stage. Snoop Dogg is taking over and Vincent Boone as well. 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

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We are Baton Rouge's number one hit music station. What's going on? 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

0: 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It's Mikey V and my big bro, Frankie V, and our bestie, Gianna.
1: 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Pitbull just set a Guinness World Record.
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0: 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It's Mikey V, my big bro, Frankie V, and Gianna.
1: Linda, did you see the official Guinness World Book of Records that Pitbull is now a part of?
2: I did not.
3: Pitbull?
4: Did you see this? I did.
3: Is it the most bald people in one sitting or something?
1: It sure is.
3: Oh, wow.
1: So the singer made history this past Sunday during a show in London after over 22,000 fans gathered wearing bald caps.
4: So funny.
1: So together they set a Guinness World Book record for the largest gathering of people in bald caps. The crazy thing is, there was never a previous record for them to break. So this is now the starting point for the most bald caps in one area.
2: That's awesome. The people at Guinness must be Pitbull fans if they're just handing him this record.
3: So technically there are three of them that would have been the most. How do we find some Guinness Book of World Record that hasn't been started yet that we can just like create?
4: We've talked about this before. Yeah. Like there are things in life that we do that nobody's probably done before that has to be like a Guinness World Record.
3: If you had to pick one, what do you think it would be?
4: I'm like the most and loudest burps for a young 20-year-old female, 100%.
3: There we go. We'll call Guinness and get back to you.
5: DraftKings is...
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0: 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It's Mikey V, my big bro Frankie V, and our bestie Gianna.
1: Andrea, have you been watching the World Cup?
2: Yes, parts of it. Quite a few games.
1: So a lot of people are saying that, like, you know, they're watching some, watching this at the other, but there's something that's going to happen over the next 6 months because of the World Cup, and it could affect all of us.
2: What's that?
1: So apparently, as people are watching, even just little bits, they're hearing the names be shouted out. It's like Hendry and Lionel and Leo and Raphael and Mateo and Luca, all the star players.
0: Ooh.
1: That they're starting to name their babies, or saying they're going to name their babies after these soccer players.
2: Oh, okay.
0: I feel like we need some new names in America anyways.
3: Yeah,
0: I'm not against this. Bring them on over.
2: I mean, I named my dog Sandberg after Andy Sandberg.
3: So. Oh, that's iconic.
0: Wait, what's that really good player for Norway's name? Do they have a crazy name?
3: Oh, that one dude, the blonde dude with the long hair.
2: Oh, yeah, I don't know his name, but I know.
0: Erling.
3: That's a cute baby name.
0: Hi, Frankie. I know you have your daughter Jasmine. Up next is Erling.

0: 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We are Baton Rouge's number one hit music station. It's Mikey V alongside my big bro Frankie V and our bestie Gianna.
1: Whatever you spent your money on this weekend, we'll replenish your bank account.
2: Yeah, take a deep breath. Don't stress it. We have $1,000 an hour coming your way. Starting up again tomorrow morning. When I was young, I fell in love.

0: 102.5 WFMF Baton Rouge's number one hit music station. It's Mikey V, my big bro Frankie V, and our bestie Gianna.
1: Susie, we've been talking a lot about ice cream this week, right?
2: Oh, yeah.
1: And one thing that we didn't talk about, and a lot of people actually can't stand this, and there's an answer on how to save yourself, but when you open up a carton of ice cream or one of those pints, right, you have a few scoops, you put it back in your freezer, the next day when you take it out, it has that little icy film on top, right? The frost that gets in there.
0: And my wife legit will not eat it with the freezer burn.
1: Well, then this is great information for your wife and others out there that get frustrated, because Ben & Jerry's has a simple hack to prevent that from happening. What you want to do is, after you're done having those couple of scoops of ice cream and you put it back in the freezer, put it back in upside down.
0: Oh, wow.
1: They said that trick will help prevent freezer burn by stopping moisture from settling on the top and ruining that treat. So make sure the lid is on tight, flip it upside down, and put it in your freezer that way. And when you take it out the next day for that late night snack like you might want, there'll be no freezer burn stuck on it.
2: Wow. Mine don't even last a day.
0: True. You're like, who are you kidding?
2: And they're gone.
1: That's the other life hack. If you don't want freezer burn, just eat the whole damn thing and don't put it back in the freezer.
0: Been doing that for years.

0: 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It's Mikey V, my big bro, Frankie V, and Gianna.
1: If you're looking back on your weekend and you're like, wow, I'm a really good time.
0: Well, now you can get paid just for doing what you did, for being a good time.
1: Mm-hmm.
0: Let's make you some money. We'll explain how next.

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1: Hey, Amanda, would you trust a robot to perform surgery on you?
2: Probably not.
1: Mikey, Gianna?
0: It's wild because I'm saying no. But you do eliminate the human error if a robot's doing the surgery, right?
1: I guess that's very true.
3: Yeah, and then what about robot error?
1: And then there's that. Well,
3: no, my answer is no, by the way. No.
1: Humanoid robots just made medical history by performing live surgeries for the first time. This actually happened at UCSD in California. They pulled two operations off, including a complete gallbladder removal.
3: Yay.
1: On large living mammals. The machines, nicknamed Surgi, stand about 5 feet tall and weigh just about 60 pounds. Now, researchers say these small size, low cost robots are actually being used to run. This is something that they're looking like they might use down the road. Nothing anytime really soon on humans, but right now they're practicing on other mammals.
3: I hate all of this. I just hate it.
0: It is wild to think at some point we're taking a robot car to the robot hospital, to the robot doctor. This is not good.
3: Yeah.
1: As long as they're not marrying robots, we'll be all right.
2: A little scary.
0: Yeah. Count me out now.
3: Yeah.

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0: In a game we call 1 Second Wonder. And we love this game because, well, wherever you are, you can play along as well. We all play together next.

0: 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It's Mikey V, my big bro, Frankie V and Gianna.
1: Hey, Caroline, how many hours a day do you normally sleep?
2: Approximately like 8.
1: You get 8 hours.
2: Like
1: Mikey?
2: 8 hours.
1: What about Mikey?
0: I always try and aim for 8, but probably 7 is probably an average.
1: Gianna?
3: Same. Yeah, seven, between 6 to 8.
1: No, that's good. 6, 7, 8, around there. You want to stay around there. You don't want to get to 9 hours per night because it could actually mess with your IQ. Apparently, people who sleep more than 9 hours per night have lower IQs and brains that are almost effectively almost 7 years older from just one extra hour of sleep.
0: Wow, can you imagine being in school and not answering around? Like, sorry, I slept too much last night.
1: No, they say across age groups, excessive sleep is going to hurt you more than not enough sleep. They literally say if you sleep way too long, your memory, your attention, and your overall brain function starts to digress.
2: That is so crazy because in high school, they were like, sleep deprivation. You have to get more sleep. And it's like, okay, now don't sleep. Okay.
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0: 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It's Mikey V, my big bro, Frankie V, and Gianna.
1: I feel like we've all had a nightmare roommate experience.
0: What is your horror roommate story? It's up on Instagram, @VBrosOnAir, or share the craziest next. I could go

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1: We have Nicole on the phone with us.
2: Nicole, do you know what a lawn mullet is?
3: No.
1: Lawn mullet?
0: Yeah, the lawn mullet.
2: Is that like when you cut your front yard, but not your backyard?
0: Mikey V, everybody, yes, it's a new term that people are referring that to. It's when somebody has a front lawn neatly manicured, it looks great, but then when you go in the backyard, it's a disaster. People do that because they're like, you know what? Only people are going to see the front yard anyways. It doesn't really matter.
3: Well, I do the bald eagle, which is, you know, American bald eagle. It's everything.
1: Bald eagle?
2: Are you saying you have no grass?
4: No. I'm lost.
1: No grass?
0: Lawn mower makes sense to me.
2: Yes, all right, okay.
1: As long as no one's cutting their hair with a lawn mower, that's fine.